0: kill her. 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
1: Kill Mary.
0: 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And get the priest as well.

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When somebody needs to be killed, there's no wrong, do it. Then you move on. You pick up a child, and you move into the desert. You pick up as many children as you can, and you kill whoever.

was born one morning in December on the coldest day. Abandoned by my mother, my father I was raised. My father raised my brother and I with a stubborn heart. My mother left

herself. She likes the dark. And on her milk white neck, the devil's mark.